Queens of the Stone Age on Double J, The Lost Art of Keeping a Secret. Let that be a warning to any of you who are gossips. On Double J, before that, we played you... what was in there? We played you... Oh, The Sundays. We went back to 1990 with Here's Where the Story Ends of the Reading, Writing and Arithmetic Record. And Will Crichton before that, Further Down the Road. You're listening to Double J Mornings with me, Michael Hing. Waxahachie on the way. Solid music from Mike D and something from our feature record, the new one from Leon Bridges, who's just been announced as one of the headline acts, one of the big acts, coming to Adelaide next year, from Adelaide. Oh my goodness, I'm putting on some Amy Winehouse soon as well. Dun, dun, dun, it's a great morning. Dun, dun, dun, dun, dun, dun, dun, dun, this is Avalon Emerson and the Charm, Eden, Double J.

with Jungle's Josh Lloyd Watson and Lydia Kiddo. Building songs from drum loops and passing the guitar and the mic around. Wanna watch you dance, get on your toes, a little romance, wanna lighten it up. Happiness Anytime by Leon Bridges. The feature album on Double J.

Leon Bridges off our feature record on Double J. Man, Talk It Over. What a great track. Happiness Anytime is the name of the album. And Leon Bridges has just been announced as one of the artists coming to Australia next year for WOM Adelaide. Obviously, we're big fans of WOM Adelaide here at Double J. And, I mean, maybe I'll try and sneak in there next year. Go see some WOM Adelaide shows, you know? Go see some... Oh, go to WOM Adelaide and see some shows, you know? Go see some... Go see some world music. Amy Winehouse before that, Back to Black. Avalon Emerson and The Charm in there as well with Eden. Still to come, going to put on... I'm going to put on an Australian collaboration with a guy from a band. Hang on, I got to say this. An Australian and a collaboration between an Australian artist and a... an individual from an American band that John Butler said is his favourite band to watch live. There we go. That's complicated, but we got there. That's coming up. Should I just say? It's Rage Against the Machine is the band. It's a guy from that. Anyway, that's all coming up. Waxahachie now. Double J.

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0: Baby Rhodes there, but never mind. Now, I played you as well solo music from Mike Dean. Speaking of solo music, well, you know, people who are famous for being in a band, but are breaking out on their own. Tom Morello, obviously he's a big fan of our Briggs. And Briggs' new metal project, Big Nota, has a new EP coming out called Songs in the Key of Wrestling. It just came out, what, a week or 2 weeks ago? Yes. Songs in the Key of Wrestling. Debut EP. This is Big Nota and Tom Morello. It's called What's the Matter with Adam? And a huge language warning on this. 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
1: You got the wrong fucking black man.

It's Rolling Stones with Miss You. Here on Double J. Bit of fun. What year did that come out? 1400. No, that's from 1978. Madonna and Kylie Minogue before that. New music from them. Love Sensation. The After Hours Radio version. Big Noda and Tom Morello in there with What's the Matter with Adam. Songs in the Key of Wrestling just came out, about a week ago. And Baby Rose as well, but never mind. My name is Michael Hing. You're listening to Double J. And I hope you're doing well. Hope you're having a good Tuesday morning. It's about 20 minutes to 11. And I've got 5 minutes and 32 seconds of heartbreak for you. You're Double J.

Emma Donovan there, and the putbacks here on Double J Mornings. Hope you're doing well. I know recently we've been playing a lot of new music from Bikkurrungka. Coming up soon, I'm going to put on kind of the song that kind of broke through for her here in Australia, and I guess around the world as well. Also coming up, I'm going to put on a bit of Interpol from that new album that I love, and some Body Jar as well, new music from them. It's a great morning. This is the Truffle Pigs. Insane Picks. Teskey Brothers up next.

Danica, Wrong Things. It's a bit of a fun groove to that. Hobbling along here on Double J Mornings. We also played you the Truffle Pigs, Insane Picks. I like that a lot. That new record is called, or release is called, Lanes and Lanes and Lanes. And also the Teskey Brothers from a couple of years back there. Some blues and soul. So caught up. Now, we've been playing a lot of Bikurunga's new music lately. But let's take it back to 1997, 29 years ago.

That is Charlotte Gainsbourg, the daughter of Serge Gainsbourg and Jane Birkin, who I think is the... I think Jane Birkin is the person the Birkin bag is named after. Deadly Valentine. Before that, we also played you, Erykah Badu and The Alchemist. They Ain't You. The Luke in there is all with a rewarding melody. And Body Jar. Coming soon on Double J, The Living End. Bit of Mama as well. But tonight, we are taking you live at the Wireless to Margaret Court Arena 4, Two Door Cinema Club. This is recorded by the Triple J live music team. But now it is in Double J's purview. So I'm going to give you a preview of that. This was originally recorded in 2024. Yeah, originally recorded in 2024. Two Door Cinema Club. I mean, some kind of indie pop, some real danceable vibes. This is what you know.

That is live music from Two Door Cinema Club here on Double J. A preview of tonight's Live at the Wireless. They'll be able to hear this evening or on Saturday or on the ABC Listen app. But go on, you know, have a listen to that. Now, it was recorded, that one was recorded at Margaret Court Arena back in 2024. The Irish band will be back in Australia in November. So yeah, they play. Do not miss the Two Door Cinema Club tonight, 6 p.m. on Double J. Now it's Biff Tech. We think you're dishy.

Ling here, serving up a mouth-watering menu for your lunch. I'm digging in the crates for essential song picks. Deep cuts. And hand-picked classics. 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And the new stuff you're about to. 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

We can't get enough. You're listening to Double J. That is Jungle with Busy Earning. My name's Michael Hing. It's time for me to get on out of here. Hand things over to the wonderful Karen Lang, who will be taking over from midday for lunch. I've had such a great morning with you today. Hanging out, playing Queens of the Stone Age and, I don't know, a bunch of country music for the Take 5 promo. But now it's time for me to slip on out of here and go get some lunch, which you can do as well to get to the top of the hour. Let's go back to last year. One of my favourite records of last year, it's C-Matt and a tribute to the Jamie Oliver. Is that the...

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1: Yes, it is. Hello to you and happy Tunes Day, my friend. You good? Big thanks to Michael Hing for this morning, and you are with me now. This is Lunch for the next 3 hours on Double J. Let's kick off right here with Gang of Youths. Happy Tuesday to you. This is Things Take Time.

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0: On Double J, that is a new song for Lady Hawk, who is part of the Forever After Festival early next year, presented by Double J, with the presets and Cut Copy, Bag Raiders, and Lady Hawk will have a new album as well out early next year, her fifth. That's Bad to the Bone. Before that, you heard Connor Oberst and Hundreds of Ways. And kicking off lunch today, Gang of Youths and Things Take Time. How are you today? Hope you're feeling well. My name is Karen, and yeah, here to hang with you for the next 3 hours. Got some music for Caroline Rose to share with you today. She's announced her first Australian tour. Also, great new song for Bicep coming up, and a little later,
1: Three up.
0: Three songs around a theme. Hang about. In about 50 minutes, I'll let you know today's theme. I give you the theme, you pick the songs, and yeah, we have a whole lot of fun every single Tuesday here. So say hi if you like. It's 0408 3455 55. Always good to hear from you.
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That is Got Street Park. It's a song called Flowers, following on from Franz Ferdinand, who gave us Night or Day last year. And Bicep in there as well. The Irish guys are coming to Australia. They're playing just three shows, one in Sydney and two in Melbourne. Sydney show is sold out. I think there are still some tickets left for the show at the Underpass in Melbourne. So it's the 31st of October, the 1st of November and the 2nd of November for Bicep. And brand new tune in your ears today called Air, featuring singer Soar. Fountains of Wayne at the top with Radiation Vibe. You're with Karen Leng. I hope you are vibing the tunes today. It's a pleasure to be with you here on Lunch. Neil in Sydney says, smooth, Karen. I like that. Thank you, Neil. Also, Jackie, loving the tunes. Hi to Anton. Another sunny day in the weeds. Thank you for your company. On your Anton, your weeding is never done, is it? And this one too. I thought Lady Hawk said bad to the bone. I'm a lady from Scone. Like the mid-New South Wales town. No, but I am here for that interpretation. Thank you. 0408 345555 if you want to say hi today. Always good to hear from you. Coming up, you've got to hear The Roots. Also, number one dads. But right now, a tune from our classic album this week. As presented by Kaz Tran. Kaz has pulled out an album that is turning 20 from Bob Evans' Suburban Songbook. Let's get a tune from it and we'll find out a bit more about it in just a moment. This is Friend.

Friend. It's a song that just kind of oozes good vibes, right? Bob Evans, a.k.a. Kev Mitchell, Jebediah frontman. But that is from Suburban Songbook, the second Bob Evans record from the Jebediah frontman. And, yeah, it's our classic album this week, as selected by Kaz Tran, 20 years old. I'd love to know what this album means to you. 0408 34 55 55. Have you got a personal relationship with it? Obviously, his second one. The first one, Suburban Kid, came out in 2003. But for this one, Kev Mitchell went to Nashville to record with producer Brad Jones and a whole lot of musicians, including Wilco drummer Ken Coomer. And embellishing the sound, there's strings and brass and woodwind and, of course, Kev's voice and acoustic guitar. The heart of the album is still his very warm songwriting, moving a little beyond his, you know, that youthful introspection. Can't say that word at all today. Finding romance and meaning in relationships and friendships and suburban life. So this album, Suburban Songbook, was nominated for the J Award for Australian

That is already something. It's number one dads from the upcoming album on the 16th of October, dropping Every Little Fire. It's like still a couple of weeks ago away. Before that, you heard Blister Sunrise, M83 returning with a new album just last Friday. Mostly instrumental, but I love that song, Blister Sunrise. Also, Bob Evans and Nowhere Without You, your classic album this week. Hope you're well. It's Karen with you. Coming up, I'm going to let you know a little about today's 3UP theme. We'll get into it a little later on so that we can have maximum fun in the last hour of the show with your song suggestions. Shout out to Dan in Newey, who says, not sure if you're over this one, but due to a stellar performance from the home team on Sunday, there are calls being made for Silverchair to reform and play the NRL Grand Final. I did hear about the Knights. That is exciting. Good luck with that, getting Silverchair to reform. Although do they still need Grand Final entertainment? I heard there was a bit of a problem there. Maybe. Fingers crossed. You can only ask, right? Coming up, Angus and Julia Stone, but right now let's go to Berlin. The impossibly cool Book of Shade. This album, Movements, is 20 years old now. This is In White Rooms for you on Double J.

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1: That is The Roots' Understand from 2014 and their album And Then You Shoot Your Cousin. Before that, Goat gave us Nimarudi with MC Yalla on board. Celestial Bodies there too from Angus and Julia Stone, and Pulled Out in White Rooms from Book of Shade at the top. Hope you're well. It's Karen with you here on Double J. If you want to say hi, it's 0408 345 555. Hey, every single Tuesday on lunch, we do something pretty special, and it's something that I cannot do at all without you. It is...
2: Three up.
1: Three songs around a theme, and it happens every Tuesday. I give you the theme and you hit me up with as many song suggestions as you can find. It's time to let you know about the fun we're going to be having today. So I don't know whether you have been outside, if you're living on the east coast maybe of Australia, particularly in New South Wales and Queensland right now, if you've been outside, you might have seen quite a lot of large moths swarming around you. It's bogon moth season. Have you seen this? Do you know what I'm talking about? I'm a big fan of the bogon moth. I love a large moth. And they're pretty harmless, right? They just kind of get in your face. They're large and brown. And they're migrating. So they have been seen in large numbers around homes, particularly in New South Wales, little nighttime flying moths. And they're moving from their inland breeding grounds in southern Queensland to the cool caves of the Australian Alps for summer. And they hitch a ride on the wind. And amazingly, they use the stars to help find their way. They're about the size of a 50-cent piece. They weigh as much as a tic-tac. And they travel, well, up to 1,000 kilometres for their seasonal migration. I love this so much. And I love the fact that they're carried by the wind and they use the Milky Way to help them find their way to the Alps. And, you know, we love a nature-themed three-up. So that's where we're going today, inspired by our friends, the little bogon moths. Your three-up theme is moths. Now, you may not be able to think of a song directly about moths, but we'll go anywhere with you on 3UP. There aren't really any rules. The only rule is we love your name and we love to know where you're texting us from. And we love a connection to a song. So it might be something directly about moths or butterflies even. Or maybe it's a song about travelling by night or following the stars, about hiding during the day so you don't get eaten by a bird or being blown off course or, yeah, just finding somewhere to hide. If you are inspired by the little story, the journey, the migratory patterns of the bogon moth, we are, send us your text today and a song attached to it for 3UP. And we're going to do this in around about an hour's time. Sound good? I can't wait to see where you're going to go with this.

That's Caroline Rose. The song is called Calm, from the singer who's coming to Australia for her first tour, which is exciting. A number of really great albums under her belt now, and there's a new one coming pretty soon. And Caroline Rose is going to be performing on the 26th of November at the Lansdowne and on the 27th at Smith Street Hotel in Melbourne, and performing songs from their album Gentling the Horse at the Walt Whitman Mall, which will be out later in October. That is Calm. You're with Karen. Loving your suggestions already rolling in for 3UP. Keep them coming. 0408 345 555. Inspired by the wonderful journey of the Bogong Moth. Take it wherever you want, my friend. There are no rules. Connect a song and we'll love you for it.

with Jungle's Josh Lloyd Watson and Lydia Kiddo. Building songs from drum loops and passing the guitar and the mic around. Wanna watch you dance, get on your toes, a little romance, wanna lighten it up. Happiness Anytime by Leon Bridges. The feature album on Double J.

That is Freak Slug. Freak Slug is a Manchester artist who recently released their second album called Amulet. Hard love for that song. Really gets under your skin. It's called Wishing Bone.

You can catch Freak Slug in Australia on the Big Candles Tour, which is beginning in Melbourne on the 14th of October, the 15th at the Crowbar in Brizzy, South by Southwest in Sydney on the 16th, and then Metro Social in Sydney on the 17th. Freak Slug. Before that, you heard Leon Bridges. Your feature album this week comes from Leon Bridges, the Texan artist. It's called Happiness Anytime. It feels like the kind of album that you can just sink into that feels very, very comfortable and familiar the moment you hear it. A beautiful songwriter. You heard the song Illusion, and Leon Bridges coming to Australia next year too. And 07 at the top with Destiny. Yeah, with Karen Lang, it is a pleasure to be here with you today. How are you doing? 0408 345555 is the text line if you want to say good day, or if you want to nominate a song for 3UP, which we will get into at 2 o'clock today. Your theme, my friend, is the migratory pattern of the Bogong moth. I'll give you more about that little journey that's happening for this legendary Australian moth again really soon. But I'm loving your texts coming in about it as well. And literally laughs out loud here in the studio. I know we're going to have a lot of fun as we get into your song suggestions and what you have to say about the connection to the Bogong moth a little bit later on today. I'm going to take you back a few years now. Psychedelic blues from Black Rebel Motorcycle Club.

0: MasterCraft featuring John Legend, Red Eyes and Tears, Black Rebel Motorcycle Club before that. You're with Karen Ling. Hello. Happy Tuesday and welcome to lunch. If you are just joining me, all of us, the Double J community today, it's a pleasure to have your company. We've been talking quite a lot about Take 5 and Zan's wonderful lineup of guests in this current series. Most recently, country superstar Lainey Wilson. And, yeah, been playing you lots of their conversation and some of the songs that Lainey Wilson has chosen for the theme, songs that keep her grounded. Lainey Wilson has had so many hits, Grammys, you know, wrote her first song at 9, went to Nashville when she was only 19 with her camper van and has been driven ever since to just write the very best songs she possibly can, and it's paid off for her. And some really fascinating choices for Take 5. One of the songs that she chose was from Creedence Clearwater Revival, legendary American swampy rock band, and their big hit, Looking Out My Back Door. Let's hear what she had to say about it.
1: So I actually got to meet John Fogerty not too long ago.
2: Oh, and wow.
1: I sat at a table with him. We were honoring him, and it was something for me to call home about and tell my daddy, like, you won't believe who I sat by tonight. Because this is the one, like,

0: the one CD that my daddy kept in his truck at all times. He's like, you need to be listening to some of the CCR stuff a little bit more. He was like, it's always just got a good groove to it. And I would always know if my daddy liked something, whether he was like tapping his boot or not. And so if it had that CCR vibe to it, then he liked it.
1: In terms of feeling grounded as well, it's kind of an interesting song because it has got that kind of kinetic energy, like you feel like you're in a car or on a train or something.
0: For sure.
1: It feels like you're moving. But he's talking about coming home. He's talking about locking the front door. Like, how is it a song that keeps you grounded?
0: And I think he actually wrote this song for his son.
1: Mm.
0: I think he was maybe like on the road. And I catch myself doing that kind of stuff too, just like, when you're not at home, you're writing about home, or you're writing about the people that you love kind of thing to take you home.
1: Mm.
0: Because we all want to feel like we're there, you know, even if we're nowhere near it. And I feel like it's just about perspective. It's about seeing the world from that point of view. And yeah, it's just one of my favorite songs, the groove, the message, all of it.
1: Did that honky-tonk rock and roll, you know, country rock and roll sound seep into your system as a little kid when you were listening to that CD in your dad's truck?
0: 100%. I was in the back seat coming home from dance lessons, playing the air guitar. Like, yes, there's something in the water down there, for sure.
1: And it's also, you know, this Creedence were only around for a short time, a good time, not a long time.
0: That's right.
1: But they were right in the thick of, you know, hippie culture exploding in the States. For you, you're a country artist, you're a country rock artist, but you also proudly wear your bell-bottom spirit.
0: That's right.
1: on your pants, you know. Do you reckon that some of that kind of Creedence hippie culture is a draw card for you as well? Like, what draws you to that late 60s aesthetic and feel, that free love?
0: Oh my gosh. I've always loved it. Even like as a little girl on Halloween, I would always just want to be a hippie. Like every year,
1: is that
0: they're like,
1: scary?
0: What are you gonna be? I know, they're like, what's going on with this chick? But every year, it's like me with the peace sign, you know? And I loved it. I loved like the throwback.
1: Mm.
0: I love like things that feel like they tell a story.
1: Yeah.
0: And I mean, I'm a sucker for a good story. Also, I just have always felt just a little free spirited. And I just remember like people coming up to my mama and being like, Lainey is just like, gives off like she's just gonna like travel the world, and she's just like going with the flow. She is like the free spirit, and that's just how I always was.
1: Yeah, and you wear it well as well. Those bell bottoms are incredible.
0: I'll take it.
2: 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And it's on Thursday nights at 8:30 if you want to see it roll out, the current episode being Lainey Wilson. Let's hear the tune she's talking about. Yes, please. It's Creedence Clearwater Revival. Out my back door on Double J.

0: G'day, it's Dylan Lewis adding a little mischief to your arvos. Think tunes that get you moving. Cause baby, whether you're high or low. Guests you didn't see coming.
1: You know, this is the circuit of art.
2: I think obviously this album is very big feelings.
0: And enough chaos to feel alive. But not enough to panic. Leave your serious hat at the door as I bring some cheek to the business end of your day. Welcome to the house, some fun. Double J. Love you.

0: for Rona. Let's hope we get more of it soon too. To the ground. Before that, you heard Way Dynamic and Officially and CCR. Looking Out My Back Doors, chosen by Lainey Wilson for Take 5. You're with Karen Ling. This is Lunch. I'm so excited about 3 Up in 15 minutes. Your theme today is based on the Bogong Moth. If you missed why, hang about. I'll tell you again soon. But I'm loving your suggestions already rolling in on the text line 0408 345555. All right, let's talk about something that is pretty damn exciting that's happening all this month on Double J.
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0: Well, it's not quite October, but almost, right? Almost. And all throughout October, it's the Collector's Edition on Double J. This is a time for us to celebrate the stuff we can hold in our hand. Banish the algorithm. Whether it's something special in your collection that you've gathered over the years, maybe it's posters or ticket stubs, stuff you've held on to. Maybe it's vinyl. Maybe it's CDs or you still crank up a cassette every now and again. We're celebrating this stuff. And we really want to hear your personal experiences and your stories of collecting and owning. Doesn't matter if you've got a lot or just even one or a great story from the past. We're going to be calling on you throughout October as we celebrate, you know, this wonderful thing, physical media. So I'm really excited about this all this month. On Fridays, you're going to hear, well, all music that comes from albums or CDs. We're going to call it Physical Fridays. I feel like this is going to be an incredible challenge for me. It's been a long time since I've used physical, CDs and vinyl on the air. But anyway, I'm here for it. That's going to happen every single Friday throughout October. Fun times ahead. Also, Zan Rowe is going to be taking Take 5 on the road for 4 intimate podcast recordings in record stores. So these will be across New South Wales and Victoria as Zan celebrates 20 years of Take 5. So you're going to get chats with the Presets in Sydney on the 10th of October, Dan Sultan in Wollongong on the 11th of October, Kate Miller-Heidecke in Melbourne on November the 1st, and John Butler in Melbourne on the 15th of November. And if you want to be there for those events in those record stores, head to the Double J website and click on the Collector's Edition link and you can let us know why you deserve a spot in the room. 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

0: and FEQ are reunite after their 2010 breakup. 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

0: That is Art versus Science and Parlez-vous Français. Before that, you heard Holly Throsby and Tell Me I'm Done. It's from her album Normal Magic, out recently, and Brimful of Asher at the top, Corner Shop. You're with Karen Lang, and this is Lunch on Double J. I'm with you for another hour. And about this time, every single Tuesday, we do this.
1: Three up.
0: I give you the theme. You hit me up with the songs. I'm excited about today's theme because it's in honour of the humble Bogong moth. If you are listening in New South Wales or Southern Queensland, you might have seen swarms of Bogong moths around. They're turning up everywhere because it's part of their migratory pattern. You might have found them under the eaves, gathered around a window. They're on this awesome trip. Thousands of kilometres for their seasonal migration. So you might have thought they were just a brown bug flying around, but no, they use celestial navigation and the Earth's own magnetic field to migrate to the Alps from southern Queensland, and they are blown on the wind as well. So there's a kind of random element to it. But somehow they make it. They make it to the Alps for summer where it's a little bit cooler. If you see them, by the way, you can take a photo and you can upload it to Bogong Watch on iNaturalist or Moth Tracker. I love that. You don't have to be certain it's a Bogong moth, but the photo and the location help researchers work out where the moths are travelling. And because we love nature-themed three-ups so much, that's what we're doing today. We're dedicating our three-up to moths. Now, you might find something directly related to moths, or maybe you want to go kind of sideways, get a bit lateral with it. We don't care. There are no rules. 0408 345555 is the text line. Let us know your name and where you are texting from, and I want to get into it straight away. I'm going to kick off right now with this one. It's come in from Rosie, who says, "Hi there. This is Rosie with a three-up suggestion. I immediately lit up at the chance to hear Moth's Wings by Passion Zip." Let's kick it off. Such a banger. Keep your suggestions rolling in, please. Double J.

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0: Hurts, new music for the War on Drugs, dropping this timeless new track called Who's That? Before that, you heard Sorry with Starstruck and the first of our full three-up songs today, Passion Pit and Moth's Wings. You're with Karen Lang and this is 3UP. It's something that we do every single Tuesday. And today, our theme is honouring the humble Bogong moth, which is currently swarming down the east coast of Australia. So let's get into your suggestions.
1: Hey, where did we go? 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

0: playing a new game.
1: This one is from Monique in Nam. It says, hey Karen, you gotta play Brown Eyed Girl by Van Morrison.
0: In the misty morning fog with all our hearts that thumping in you. A brown eyed girl.
1: This next one comes from Kay in Armadale, who says, it has to be Under the Milky Way by The Church. Seeing as the moths are being guided by the Milky Way. Also, The Church playing in Newcastle in November, and that is exciting. Thank you, Kay.

got one here from Tuffers in Canberra who says, I'm also a massive fan of the dear little Bogong moths and have rescued a bunch of them from inside my home and car this week. I'm going to nominate King of the Mountain by the Oils for 3 up because the moths, they're up in the Alps for the summer in their massive numbers. They own the mountain up there. Perfect, Tuffers. Thank you.

This one is from Ruby Kay in Southwest Victoria, who says, "Good arvo, as soon as you mentioned moths, I thought of this song immediately. And we go Gentle by Hiatus Coyote.

Okay, love the way you think there. And we've had a few requests for this one. Shout out to AJ in Langhorne Creek, Vic, Shane in Brunswick, and Dan in Canberra, who says, how about Lotion by Greenskeepers? From the character of Buffalo Bill in Silence of the Lambs, who had a moth fetish. Thank you. Keep them coming. 0408 345 555. You can take this wherever you want. You can find a song directly about moths, or you can go sideways. I'm here for it. 0408 345 555. Let us know where you're from. If you're getting lateral, we love to know your train of thought. That helps. We'll get back to more of your suggestions really soon on lunch. Right now it's Christine and the Queens and Logic 1000.

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1: In 2006, Kevin Mitchell expanded his songbook and his creative horizons as Bob Evans.

That is Dan Sultan. There's a river. We followed on from the Crystal Method, teaming up with Filter on Country Trip Like I Do for the Spawn soundtrack, and Christine and the Queens with Logic 1000 at the top and The Only One. Hope you're well. Welcome to lunch. If you're just joining me today, my name is Karen Ling. This is where I hang out with you Monday to Friday, and on Tuesday it's 3UP. Today we're having loads of fun for our 3UP theme because we're celebrating the migratory pattern of the Bogong moths. So if you're just joining us, have you seen them around where you are, particularly in New South Wales and Queensland at the moment, as, I don't know, millions of them are moving to the Alps to escape the heat in caves and, just surfing the wind, using the stars to guide themselves, and on the way settling on houses and settling in crevices, trying to avoid birds and other predators, and you may well have seen them where you are. I'm looking for songs inspired by our friends, the Bogong Moth. So let's get back into your 3UP suggestions. This one is from Broad in Woodford Island and Anton in Nam. I'm always here for a Metallica 3UP. Mopping to the flame. This one is from Bron, who says, I straight away thought of this song by Metallica, which hopefully the Bogongs won't be, as they're making an incredible comeback. That is true. Thank you. This next one is from Nat in Melbourne, who says, can you please play Arnie DeFranco and Evolve?

Nice one, Nat, remembering the lyrics for this song. About a moth circling a kitchen light from Ani DiFranco. All right, this one is from Emily. The Bangles, Eternal Flame. Like a moth to a flame, side quest to Eternal Flame by the Bangles. Thank you, Emily. Jono in Tassie's jumped on the text line and he says, I love the moth three-up. Stick with me on this one. All right, here we go, Jono, who says, moths complete a total metamorphosis in their life cycle. They completely transform themselves. A great album about transforming is Transformer by Lou Reed, which has the song Satellite of Love. Moths are guiding themselves by the stars, which are in space with satellites. It's a tenuous connection, I know, but I like to think of a moth flying along at night is slightly suited to the tune of Satellite of Love. Loving your work as I garden away the Savo. I love the way you're thinking, Jono. That's exactly the kind of crazy lateral thinking that we love here on 3UP. Thank you for your text. How about this one? Nobody likes a bogan. All right, Luke. Done all country.

says, when I first heard about this migration, I thought they were called bogan moths. They have since taken over our yard, feeding on a wattle tree and annoyingly setting off our smoke alarm in the middle of the night. For this reason, I would like to suggest nobody likes

And there's been lots of love and call-outs to hear this one today from Troy in Sydney and Marie in West Footscray. Everybody else who wants to hear it, The Cure, The Caterpillar, because we all start from somewhere, says Tanya.

0: That is a burner from the Irish band Gurriers, as the title track from their second album. It's called Nobody's Coming to Save You. Shawita with Gemini before that. And for three up today, you heard The Cure with Caterpillar. If you're just joining me, three up today is inspired by the Bogong moth, which are swarming down the east coast of Australia as they make their way to the Alps in search of cooler air over the summer months. And, well, you guys are just knocking it out of the park with your suggestions. This one's from Carmel in Garfield, who says, the first song that comes to mind is That's the Way That Love Goes By, from Janet Jackson. Like a moth to a flame, burned by the fire. Nice one. How about this one from Robert? He says, the Bogong moth uses the glow of the Milky Way to navigate to its breeding grounds, but can become disoriented by artificial light, such as household lighting and street lights, causing them to be blinded by the light. That's awesome. Thank you. This one is from Mikey Mellon on the Central Coast, who says, hey, Langy, did you know that the study of moths is called lepidopterology? I read it under a bottle cap once. Anyway, can I hear Danzig? Mother? The only song with the word moth in it that I can think of. All right. This runs from Joe in Foster's Valley. Happy moths, she says. We're completely inundated in the central west at the moment. We had to turn our veranda sensor lights off because the moths keep triggering them. Our cats are also obsessed with staring at them through the glass at night. I was thinking, how about they are guided by the stars? So Starlight by Muse, please. How could I not? That's awesome. This one is from Molly in Planet Nowhere. Now the moth defeats the mouse and man. It's messing with the plan. It can't be believed. Molly says it has to be Bee of the Bird of the Moth from They Might Be Giants. I eat my tea outside under the stars and the bogongs circle me, which makes me spin.
1: A brand new shipment of electrical equipment. It's addressed to the bottom of the sea.
0: So good. 0408-345-5555. We'll try and squeeze a few more in before the end of lunch today. Let's hear from De La Soul right now. This is The Package.
2: I know you got your lines. You know the direction. Road cameras. Let's make this a good one. And action.
3: LA's finest, back at it. Premium soul

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All right, let's set up for the next one. A little left lighting on this one. Basket looks just fine. Everybody in the mark. Camera's rolling.

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song is called Dummy. It's from Now Always Fades. Followed on from De La Soul. This is Lunch on Double J. Oh, the tail end of lunch. I can't stop smiling. You know, my producer Dylan and I were wondering how we would go with our Bogong Moth. Three up today, but you guys have just taken it next level. So good. Thank you, Jenna, for this one, Moth to the Flame by Chairlift. You know, there's a tradition on 3UP that we have to have a Queens of the Stone Age song because there seems to be one for every 3UP theme. Today, it's come in from Katie in the Barossa because Queens of the Stone Age released a new single last week. It's called Where Are the Goth Girls At? Where are the moth girls at? You are a superstar, Katie. Thank you. What about this one? This one is from Zan, who's camping in Brulee, New South Wales. My moth, not quite the moth tune, Mosquito from the Yeah Yeah Yeahs. They can both fly, can swarm and be annoying, and just as important for our ecosystem. Thank you, Sam. And one more, this one is Chemical Brothers for That Beautiful Feeling. Hi to Tim in the Blue Mountains who suggested this one. What's the moth link, you ask, says Tim. Well, my middle name is Moth. Actually, the middle part of my first name is Moth. Timothy. This honestly has been the most cooked 3UP we've done, and it's we're here for it, I tell you. We've got to find more Bogong Moth-themed 3UPs. Thank you so much for your suggestions today and playing along. I look forward to being back with you again on lunch tomorrow, and Dylan Lewis along next for Arvo's. Tism joining him. You want fun? It's coming your way. Taking you out with this one for Ben in Durham Country, who says, please play Pond Moth Wings. A bit obvious, but so good. Catch ya.

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3: Groovy. Hello, that's me, Dylan Lewis, your Arvos dude. Here, every day of the week, Monday to Friday from now, including today, Tuesday, September 29. And I'm broadcasting to you live from the lands of the Wurundjeri people from the Kulin Nation. Thanks for tuning in. Welcome to you, wherever you're tuned in from today. Langy, beautiful lunch. Love a moth three up. Happy Tuesday, Dub Clubbers. Are we good? We ready for a nice cruisy afternoon? Classic coming up soon from John Farnham. New Sampa the Great in just a tick. Tism will probably join us later. And I'm worried. But I'm bringing all the good vibes and the good love. Keeping your arva rolling now with this from Fatboy Slim. Praise you. Double D.

0: How good. How good is that? That's brand new from Sampa the Great. Simon Says, a little taste of a brand new album coming out at the end of October called Nu Zamrock. I love her flow. I love her style. I love her cadence. I love the way that she's rhyming along in time with that wicked rhythm. Boom, boom, ba-da-ba-da-ba-dum. Yes, Sampa. Before that, wonderful music from the Avalanches, brand new Far Away, that track, featuring John Glacier and Kaja Al-Hanafi. From the brand new album No Bad Memories, coming out Friday, 16th of October. We're nearly there, fam. Geez, it's a good album because I've heard it. And maybe you want to see them live because they're hitting the road. Yes. Avalanches doing some shows, taking high along for the ride as support. A run of shows for early next year, kicking off with a couple of nights at Perth Festival, 27th and 28th of February. Second night's already sold out. If you want to get amongst it, get amongst it. Then off to Adelaide on the 4th of March, Melbourne's Botanic Gardens on the 5th, Brisbane's South Bank on the 6th, and Sydney Opera House Forecourt on the 7th of March. How cool. It's so ace that they're doing shows. How are they going to play those songs at shows? There's so much going on in them. We did kick off your Arvos today with a classic from Fatboy Slim, Praise You, from 1999, off the album You've Come a Long Way, Baby. That track coming in at number 4 in the Hottest 100 of that year. Very loved. Still slaps. Coming up soon. Black Grape, mid-90s vibes lined up for you real soon. Got some new Lambrini girls and some Station Model Violence as well, new stuff. It's coming up real soon. Not far off from getting a little bit of John Farnham on as well, celebrating a great anniversary. A little later today, in a few hours, straight after Arvo's at 6, if you're listening on that time, live at the Wireless. Tonight, Two Door Cinema Club, live from Melbourne. The Irish Trio, heading back our way in November, doing a few shows across the country, celebrating their album Tourist History and its 15th anniversary, joined by special guest The Vaccines. So, to get you set for that, we are pulling out this ripper set from the last time they were here. 2024, live at the Wireless, Two Door Cinema Club, straight after Arvo's, 6 o'clock. Here on Double J. Here is a little taste of your Live at the Wireless from that album, Tourist History. This is What You Know, live Two Door Cinema Club on Double J.
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Oofed. Lambrini Girls there with Bang Bang Bang. That is a little taste of a new album that they're putting out mid-January next year, their second album. Album's going to be called No

0: refunds. Follows their fantastic debut, Who Let the Dogs Out?, which came out in January of this year. No, what year is it? 2025 it came out. Very excellent, very cool band to see live as well. See them if you can, and love that track. Black Grape before that, In the Name of the Father, from their 1995 album, It's Great When You're Straight, yeah. Station Model Violence gave us Learn to Hate off their self-titled debut album released earlier this year, and kicked off that run with What You Know from Two Door Cinema Club, originally off their Tourist History album, came out in 2010. But that was the live version recorded at Margaret Court Arena in Melbourne, 2020, for a little taste of your live at the Wireless. Coming up at 6 tonight right here on Double J. Those guys touring around celebrating the 15th anniversary of that Tourist History album as well. They'll be here in November, 15th of November in Perth. For this tour, they are joined by special guests, The Vaccines. Some people say better than The Cure, but I don't know. 15th of November, Perth. 18th of November, Adelaide. 20th of November, John Cain Arena, Melbourne. 21st of November, Horden Pavilion in Sydney. And the 22nd, that first one, the 21st of November, sold out. It's an added show on the 22nd. 25th of November, River Stage in Brisbane. Get along, have some fun. It was great to get that track on. And, yeah, of course, tune in tonight to hear a whole lot more liveness to whet your appetite. Coming up soon, I have a little bit of Montaigne lined up for you.
1: I want to taste tears.
0: Wonderful Montaigne. I'm a fantastic wreck. Can relate. Some Architecture in Helsinki lined up too. New Zap bass on the way too. Now though, I think I might just do one of these.
2: The last jam of the day.
0: Dub Club. You know me. And you know I love my music anniversaries. This is an important one. Yes. 40 years ago today, John Farnham released Whispering Jack. What an album. Spent 25 weeks at number one. Gave us our unofficial anthem, You're the Voice. Also very good to play as the last song when you're DJing because no one hates you. Everyone just cuddles. And that album pretty much turned a career that a lot of people had written off into one of the great comebacks in Australian music. His manager, Glenn Wheatley, even mortgaged his house to make it happen. Dan Condon has the whole story on the ABC News website. If you go in there and search John Farnham Whispering Jack, it's the first thing you'll find. It's a fascinating story, well worth a read, a beautiful article, and a big happy 40th anniversary to Whispering Jack. Sending big love to Johnny Farnham as well, and the family. I'm going to get on a song from the album now that is not You're the Voice, even though that is the raddest. Oh, I just got to have a bit more. Hang on. I'm going to get a song that's quite close to my musical heart. The song is Pressure Down. And it's close to my musical heart because when I was at school working out what the heck I was, I had to do a project for media. I'm going to say maybe year 9 or 10. And the project was make a film clip for a song. And that my friend who I was doing it with, I think it was Mark. Hi, Mark. Chose this song and I'm like, how about we do like Bob Marley or Madness or something that I was into, The Smiths. And he was like, no, this is a really good song. And we ended up making a really wonderful, beautiful film clip for it. You know, it was a high school film clip. But I got so involved with the song and just took it apart and dived in so hard that forever, this song, I feel like I know it quite intimately. And it's a great song. And it's John Farnham, Pressure Down. D-Lord's Jam of the Day on Double J. Love you, Johnny.

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3: The new era. The new chapter. New chamber. Face off. Oh yeah, I'm supposed to come in by now, right? All right. Hey, yo, my rap's

Big Thief with Incomprehensible from their Double Infinity album from last year. Before that, Architecture in Helsinki with the song called It's, sort of, maybe. I mean, it's spelled IT apostrophe 5 exclamation mark. It's five. From their album In Case We Die, we heard new music from Czarface and Frankie Pulitzer, Brothers Grimm from the new

0: new album, Zarface's 14th album, Zarface Meets Frankie Pulitzer. It could be Tom Hardy being Frankie Pulitzer. We're not sure. Montaigne in there with I'm a Fantastic Wreck from 2015, and we kicked off that run with one of these.
1: T-Lord's Jam of the Day.
0: John Farnham, Pressure Down. Oh, good. So good. Loved getting that on. From Whispering Jack, came out on this day 40 years ago. Happy birthday album. Sending big love to Johnny Farnham and the family as well. If you want to hear the incredible story about this album, Dan Condon tells it beautifully, and you'll find that on the ABC News website. Search for John Farnham, Whispering Jack. You'll find that. And there's lots of love coming through. Thank you, everyone. Goosebumps, says one message. Another one here. Ta-da! Dylan, yes? My mum had a mega crush on Johnny Farnham. All our road trips, 3 hours to visit Nan. We had all his CDs on repeat. I know all the words to every song off every album. Even the Christmas ones. Takes me back to Journeys in the Car with the Fam. I love that. How good are CDs? Oh, my God. This message. Holy shit. My friend and I made a dance routine to Pressure Down when we were 12, 40 years ago. Oh, my God. You were making that dance the same time that, like the same probably year that I was making a film clip for this for my media class, and hence my intense love for this song. I digress. I still remember the dance. I'm just trying to show my 12-year-old son the routine now, and I just did my knee. You need to take the pressure down. The pressure. The D-Law's Jam of the Day, Whispering Jack. Great album. John Farnham, Pressure Down. Coming up soon, I've got a lovely track lined up from your classic album.
2: Do you remember about the time when we first met?
0: Yeah, lovely Bob Evans on the way. Just a tick. New Bodega on the way as well. Now though, Dub Clubbers. Did you know that The Strokes are coming to Australia? And Double J is co-presenting. Yes, they are playing Brisbane Entertainment Centre. Saturday, 13th of February. Then 2 nights at Melbourne's Rod Laver Arena, 16th and 17th of February. And then they wrap up in Sydney on Saturday, the 20th of February. Centennial Park, part of Sydney Summertime. Courtney Barnett and Promised Land along for every show. And Beck joins the bill in Sydney too. And guess what? Tickets went on sale today. Get amongst it. Here they are, The Strokes with Reptilia on Double J.

0: 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You'll hear extraordinary people share five songs that made them who they are today. 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

0: New York City band Bodega with Weather Me off a new album coming out October 9 called All Inside Aquarium. The Strokes before that with Reptilia from their 2003 album Room on Fire, and The Strokes are coming back to Australia, Double J co-presenting, playing in Brisbane and Melbourne and Sydney as well. Teaming up with Courtney Barnett and Promised Land for every show. Beck joining the bill in Sydney. Tickets went on sale today. Get along and see The Strokes. Don't miss out. Coming up soon. Speaking of people touring, Lily Allen. She's back next month playing a West End girl in full. It's Lily's first Australian tour since 2019. Tour very proudly presented by our mates at Triple J. Our young mates. Shouldn't have said that. I'll give you some more details about that next, and I'll get this tune on for you soon as well. Thanks for your messages that have been coming through. I love this from Jenna Gadigal. Yes, getting amongst it. Avalanche's No Bad Memories RGB vinyl and Fontaine's DC Dopamine Chamber Ice Blue vinyl are going to arrive for Collector Month. You're talking about our Collector's Edition Month that we're having here at Double J starting in October and going all the way through? Yes, I think you are. We are celebrating all the physical music recordings and records and tapes and CDs and anything else you can store music on. And we're diving in hard all October. Can't wait. Thank you, Jenna. I love that. Very good to be holding those records in your hands. And congrats to Vic as well. Just received an offer from a uni to study Bachelor of Social Work starting in February. We'll still need to work full-time, study part-time, but we'll make sure I can still listen to you. Well, that's good news, Vic. I'll miss you if you don't. And congrats. Hey, Kevin Mitchell's second album as Bob Evans is Suburban Songbook. It's in the spotlight this week on Classic Albums with Kaz Tran. You can find that whenever you like in ABC Listen. It's a beautiful one. Once you've had a listen, Kev is celebrating the album's 20th anniversary with a few dates as well. A limited run, also proudly presented by Double J. We're very proud. You can head to the Double J website for all the details about that, a little tour. And while you're there, why don't you check out my little chat with Kevin Mitchell about the tour. But here he is now with a track from Suburban Songbook. This is Sadness and Whiskey. Oh, I feel like somebody else should introduce it better than me.
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Brand new music from Bonobo. The sounds of Drift from Bonobo's new album called Distance in Static just came out start of September. Gorgeous new track from Eliza Hull in there. Song's called Better. And Eliza has a new album coming out December the 4th, just in time for Christmas. That is a little taste of what is going to be on the new album, and I am in love with it. The new album is called You'd Think We'd Be Used to Change By Now. Love it, Eliza. Lily Allen in there with Dallas Major from West End Girl from last year. Lily Allen back in the country next month playing that album in full, her first Aussie tour since 2019. Presented by our mates at Triple J. She will be in Brisbane at the Brisbane Entertainment Centre Friday, 23rd of October, and then Sydney's TikTok Entertainment Centre on the 25th, Melbourne's Rod Laver on the 28th, and Perth's RAC Arena, Sunday, the 1st of November. All ages, I believe. Fun, Lily Allen. Bob Evans kicked off that run with a track from your classic album this week here on Double J, Suburban Songbook. I played you Sadness and a Whiskey. You can find the classic albums with Kaz Tran anytime in ABC Listen. Check it out when you've got a chance, when you're doing the gardening or going for a run or having a bath or anything, preparing dinner. And once you've had a listen, maybe you want to go and see Kev celebrating the album's 20th anniversary with a limited run of dates proudly presented by Double J as well. Head to the Double J website for all your details. Coming up soon, I've got, oh yes, I want to play some Lauryn Hill for you. I've got, hang on, I'm going to show you. Don't tell, show. Nah. Oh yes, got it. Got some of this one from Lauryn Hill coming up. You know you better. You know? Watch out. Oh yeah. Messages that have been coming through. Thank you to everybody who's taking some time.

0: time and sending them some love for John Farnham, who I was playing before, celebrating his album anniversary today. A young John Farnham, says Greg in Eastwood, singing Corner of the Sky on a compilation vinyl album called Sounds of Hope and Happiness, Volume 2, 1974. Mum left me with Fat Cat on the cover. That's amazing, Greg. That's a good one for the collection. Hold that thought for our Collector's Edition month on Double J. Another one here regarding collecting yummy musical things. 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Bought it about 40 years ago. Wagged school, camped outside Central Station Records. Yes, mate, that's rad. Ace Molly, loving the Bob Evans as well, saying this beautiful thing. The Dub Club makes me feel connected. Oh, and the Sadness Suburbia song you played makes me feel why I stay here in a place with a population of 20-ish. That's beautiful, Molly. Thank you so much. Population 20 where you live, or physical humans, population millions here in the Dub Club. All digging this rad music. And we're having a nice time. We're having a relaxing time. But that might be about to change real soon.
1: Greg the stop sign.
0: Oh.
1: Greg the stop sign.
0: I'm a little bit worried. Because coming up next, these guys are joining us. Tism. Apparently they're joining us. Are they here yet?
2: Oh my God.
0: Okay, Tism joining us next. As they make their way here, let's enjoy this one from Grace Cummings. This is my God, and that's what I'm thinking right now as I prepare for Tism to enter our world. Double check.

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That's how we do it on Double J Arvos in the Dub Club. Thank you for joining us this afternoon. My name is Dylan Lewis. Very delighted to be hanging out with you. I'm having a very pleasant time playing you rad tunes like that one from Lauryn Hill, Doo Wop That Thing, 1998, off the incredible album The Miseducation of Lauryn Hill. On the message line, Parker D-Side says, "That thing? Oh, sure, oh dear Lord. Me and my dogs are bumping to this one. Big love. Big love to you as well, Parker D-Side. I love that." Grace Cummings before that with the track called My God from her incredible latest album, Blood Horse. Thank you for all of these messages that have been coming through. I'll get to some more of them soon. 0408 345 555 if you want to send one, though. Okay, so this next one, it's been a long time coming. 30-odd years since these blokes did a proper national tour. They have reunited, played the Opera House, apparently left it a little bit broken. A little bit worse for wear, but now they're doing the whole country. Look out! I'm talking about TISM. Their tour is called the TISM, the No Mistakes Tour. They've made a mistake with how they've spelled TISM in the actual advertising. It's quite fun and clever. I'm not sure if they've made a mistake though in inviting them into the Arvo's studios. We will find out in just a few minutes. they are still in costume. Still giving nothing away, they're mysterious. TISM coming up after this title track from their 2024 album, Death to Art. Double J.

0: cards. Thomas, it should be quite radically different to anything else you've seen.
1: Please, we're doing a publicity tour, but we don't want anyone to announce where we're playing, when we're playing, or where to buy tickets. Plus, also, we've got a guarantee, so who cares how many tickets we sell? So, you know, no, don't mention
0: any useful information.
1: Excellent.
0: We'll leave my lips for the next however many minutes. And we should probably do a language warning, content warning, fashion warning. All the warnings are here at the start of the interview, just in case. Well, I don't know what's going to happen. Like last time, every time we've caught up, you've ruined everything. You've walked in here today with this punk attitude of, "Whoa, we're not even selling tickets. Oh, we don't even care.
1: Yeah, exactly.
0: We're
1: right.
0: not even telling you where
1: You're
0: it is.
1: Right we're on, punk. We're not selling out.
0: You have to know someone who knows where it is, and it's passed through the underground.
1: Yeah, exactly.
0: You've got your mohawks going on. You have dressed very well. I'm going to go future punk.
2: Yeah.
0: I think.
2: Yeah, it's a bit like Billy Idol when he sort of finally went downhill, did that cyberpunk album and no one bought it.
0: Did he?
2: That's where we're at.
0: If you are just joining us, I'm here with Humphrey and Ron from TISM. I'm not talking about any shows that they're doing because they're being very punk and refusing to advertise, which is actually not punk because that's just ABC policy. I don't even know why I'm allowed to announce people's gigs. That's advertising. I shouldn't be telling people about their albums. I shouldn't talk about any of your albums because that's advertising. Yeah, you've come in here and already dismantled the whole structure of the ABC.
1: That's right. We've deconstructed it like Derrida.
0: I'm not allowed to say any of your gigs, but now you're pushing my buttons. So what if I just did that? Huh? First show, October the 1st in Hobart. I believe that's that's tomorrow. Yes, it is. Next
3: tomorrow.
0: Show, October 7th,
3: the Melbourne Forum.
0: There's a few in Melbourne.
1: Have you been to
0: one
1: the Brisbane Hotel
0: out.
1: In
0: maybe,
1: Hobart?
0: Maybe more up. Yes. What?
1: Yeah, the Brisbane what? Hotel
2: the Brisbane
1: in
2: Hotel
1: Hobart.
2: In
1: We're
2: Hobart.
1: Trying to actually work out what's the worst pub in every capital city.
0: Oh, that's fun.
2: Yeah.
0: You could write
2: Hotel.
0: A track about that.
2: Well, and there's the Tarmac Hotel in Laverton. That's a good one.
1: Yeah.
2: Anywhere where the street outside flashes in on and off to the pokies, but there are no actual humans inside.
1: It's just an empty game room.
0: Some sadness.
1: Yeah.
2: It's just machines.
0: Well, I don't think you need to pub shame. You know, we like to celebrate joy and art. And that's why it's such a pleasure to have you both here today from TISM. Humphrey and Ron from TISM are here dressed absolutely beautifully. You're the nicest dressed people I've ever had. You've done the most glorious fit check of any artist I've ever had. Thank you so much for actually trying when you come in. A lot of people don't try, and you have tried, obviously, clearly to cover how ancient you are. But I was talking to a friend the other day, Nico, and he went to your gigs last, and he said, how many people are in TISM? And I said, well, a few.
1: It's fluid.
0: It's fluid.
1: Like our genders.
2: And all of us
0: and
2: are in TISM.
0: Is it a breeding thing that's happening? Because when he went to the gig, there was TISM over at one end of the of the room. Then there was TISM behind, and then there was TISM in the middle. There was all the TISMs at once. That's too many TISMs.
2: I think that what we're saying
0: is
2: to people,
0: cloning?
2: What people relate to in TISM, if I can take such a shameful leap, is that it could have been them.
1: Yeah.
2: It could be anybody up there. There's not a lot of talent going on. There's not a lot of insight. It's really placing the underbelly of the world up on a stage and saying, you could have been up here, but you've got a much more pleasant and comfortable experience. We're doing it for you. And that's why when people, schmooze after the gig, want to come back, celebrities obviously want to come back. Kylie and her people will be coming back after the show in Melbourne. There's always a flicker of disappointment when they see just how unremarkable, that neither unpleasant nor pleasant, obviously getting old, really not the sort of people you want to hang around with.
0: Well, do you
2: talk
0: unmask?
2: To me if my bloody legs were on fire, Dylan, if you saw me in a pub.
0: I love talking to old people. It's one of I think it's kind.
1: I do think
2: that's your job, isn't it?
1: Yeah.
0: Double J.
1: That's what Double J is all about. I do think, in these more enlightened times and stuff, back in the old days, if you were bullied, you'd just sort of fight back and stuff. But I find talent to be a form of bullying. There's so many talented people, certainly not slagging Kylie. Everyone loves Kylie. But like Kylie's backing dancers, you don't go, oh, I could do that. I look at them and go, you're bullying me. You're exposing my inadequacies. That's why TISM exists. Because all the mediocrities there, the jeune people, the people who are ordinaire, the petty bourgeoisie, where you're still insecure because you're out of the work.

0: working class, but you're not secure enough to be cocky like the upper class. That's where tism come in, where you just think, okay, I'm just an ordinary person, and anyone who's talented should be dragged down to my level. Thus, everyone is shit except for tism who are shit.
1: Yeah.
0: See?
2: Oh, we got to the answer. Yeah.
1: Thank you very much for bringing it back. I had no idea where that started.
2: No.
1: But I loved where it went, and I feel like what you've just done is gave hope to everyone. Sucked in. You gave hope to everyone. And also because you keep, like, there seems to be hundreds of you just appearing everywhere, like Banksy's. Anyone could one day become part of your cult.
0: I mean, that was a statement about when we played and the other bands appeared. That was a statement about just how easy is this. You could almost pick people off the street and stick them up there, you know.
1: You didn't need to go to all the effort of cloning.
0: No, or even cleaning. Like, if you want to be hardcore tism, you put the same baller on that you wore on the night before's gig. That's a disgusting experience.
2: Yep.
0: Even I'm, there's a line, and that's the line.
1: It's been about 30 years since you've done a national tour, tism. Are you ready for this, and should people bother, because there are a few gigs that have sold out, but if there are still some tickets, should they bother trying to find where to get the tickets and then turning up?
0: A tism gig is best experienced by not being there.
1: Yes,
0: that's the full meaning of us playing live.
1: Uh-huh.
0: It's actually we have got a. I mean, we said we wouldn't talk about tickets, but we've got a special ticket. It's an exclusive members ticket, and it is quite more expensive. But with this ticket, you don't get admission. Right,
1: okay,
0: you have to stay at home, right? And then for increasing price tiers would be stay at home and watch the television, and then a price tier above that would be stay at home and read detective fiction, and above that would be stay at home and read a work of modernist fiction,
1: really
0: possibly like Joyce's Ulysses, that sort of thing.
2: Demand-driven
1: very
2: price.
1: Successfully not selling any tickets. Well done.
0: No, because imagine you wake up the next day and you could have read a great work of modernist literature or been to a tism gig. Now, clearly it's the first one that's far more valuable spiritually, morally, as a person, creates empathy and et cetera. So given it's a more valuable experience, I think we're completely justified in asking for greater money.
1: You should give it a go. I think that your management and record companies and everyone's going to be delighted.
2: Oh, yes.
0: We could
1: even the internet making site making person's going to go, that's great. I have to now make this.
0: We're going to release an album that is unreleased with no songs. Like, the whole point is you pay us to experience not hearing.
2: I think we're solving a lot of problems.
1: I think you've solved them all.
2: Interest.
1: Thank you so much.
2: Yes.
1: The only thing I need from you now is for you to advertise me by singing a jingle about this now. Thank you. And then I feel like the transaction is then complete.
0: You want a right pink ring commentator? He really wants to kill him. He's on Double J and his name is Dylan.
1: There it is.
0: We look at Dylan and we say, don't halt, because Dylan, you're as bad as Andrew Bolt.
1: Double J. Perfect. That was lovely. Thank you, guys. Humphrey and Ron from tism, this has been an experience. Thank you so much for making an effort to address and to be here with us today. This is a dream come true. And
2: all hail to Gina.
1: It feels like a circle completing. I don't think you ever talked to me when you came on Recovery in the 90s.
2: No,
1: did you?
2: We were too frightened. You and Jane Gazzo are so explosively good looking. How could we ever relate to you?
0: Please cut us off.
1: Double J.
0: The guy who slagged the football team, those jobs were not for him.

Oh my God. Have they left? It was so scary. Just to let you know, we just were joined by Tism, and it was chaos and it was anarchy, and they literally crawled into the studio because their costumes were so massive. And then to leave just then, while that song was playing, they had to crawl back out again. They've got these giant comical, conical, mohawky kind of headpieces on. And these suits, I mean, it's the costumes they wore at their last gigs, but the suits, when they stand straight, make them into like perfect box shapes. We just had a little lie down in the corridor together after that experience, and it was nice. And I could use them basically as beds. I could just lie on them. Once they lie down, they just are the shape of a bed. And how delightful to come for them to come in and join us in Arvo's Tism. That was Greg the Stop Sign, clearly. Tism are doing a tour. I wasn't allowed to mention the tour dates during the interview. The poor publicist in the studio next door going, oh, how is this publicity? Anyway, they're Tism, spelled T-S-I-M, No Mistakes Tour. See what they did there. I'll now give you the dates. October the 1st, Hobart at the Odeon. That's a new show they've announced. October the 7th in Melbourne at the Forum. October the 8th in Melbourne at the Forum, but that is sold out. October the 10th, Melbourne Forum, new show added. October 16, Adelaide, Hindley Street Music Hall. That's a new show. October 17, Brisbane, Fortitude Music Hall. October 21, Canberra, in Canberra Theatre. 24th in Perth at the Metro City. October 30th, Sydney Enmore Theatre. The 31st of October, again at the Enmore Theatre in Sydney. Finishing off Friday, November 6th at the Gong, Wollongong. UOW Uni Bar. That's another show that's been added as well. They don't want you to buy tickets. They don't want you to go, so don't worry. But if you do want tickets, I would suggest Google. These great messages that have been coming through on 0408 345555. Thank you to everyone who's been sending them. I should have read this one out to them. Dylan, I saw Tism in London in mid-90s. There were lots of them on stage, and yes, they were suitably mediocre. They're far from mediocre. They are art, even though they're trying to kill art. Another one here, Danny.

0: Newey says, what does Tizen think about the potentially super group of the Screaming Jets and Silverchair playing the NRL Grand Final? Or do they want to put their hand up for the spot as it's currently free? Dan and Newey, I'm sorry I didn't get to ask that or any of the questions that were coming through because I wasn't basically allowed to ask anything. They just took over. But yes, I'm sure that they'd be up for it. And perhaps if we can chase them down the hallway, we'll ask them that question. Another one here that I didn't get to ask. What's each of Humph's and Ron's best, worst and favourite costumes over the years? Look, I don't even know if they're costumes. I think it's just what they wear. Tism, this is Gold, Parker D-Side loving it. Dazza as well. Thank you to everyone. Always so lovely to hear from you and I always appreciate the time it takes for you to write these messages and send them through. And I'll get to some more. Real soon. Also coming up real soon, I've got, what else have I got? I've got some Hummingbirds, classic from the Hummingbirds coming up. And we're not far, oh my God, 4:55 Funk is just about to happen. I'll get on a track from your feature album first and then we'll get into the 4:55 Funk. You ready?
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Time with Jungle's Josh Lloyd Watson and Lydia Kiddo. Building songs from drum loops and passing the guitar and the mic around. Wanna watch you dance, get on your toes, a little romance, wanna lighten it up. Happiness Anytime by Leon Bridges. The feature album on Double J.

0: How beautiful, Leon Bridges, featuring Lydia Kitto on that track. That's All Day, All Night, From Happiness Anytime, just released, and your feature album this week here on Double J. Leon Bridges touring the album February and March of next year, hitting up Sydney Opera House Forecourt on February 26, heading to Brisbane February 28, March the 3rd in WA at the Fremantle Arts Centre, Friday the 5th of March at WOM Adelaide, 6th of March, Royal Botanic Gardens, live at the Gardens in Melbourne, and then Sunday the 7th of March, Royal Botanic Gardens again in Melbourne. That's going to be a delightful concert, isn't it? But now, oh dear, look at the time.
1: 4:55, it is Funk O'Clock.
0: On the message line, funk me up. Yeah, it's time for that. It is time for the 4:55 funk. We do it at 4:55 every day here in Arvos. Today, I'm going to get on a track from Primus because today happens to be the birthday of Les Claypool from the band, born on this day in 1963 in Richmond, California. So we must celebrate the great man. And I think I might get on a track. I'm going to get on John the Fisherman from their 1989 album, Suck on This. Of course, Primus here in the country this December playing shows with Queens of the Stone Age and Tropical F-Storm, playing Adelaide, Hobart, Melbourne, Sydney, Brisbane and Newcastle, all proudly presented by us. Here's your 4:55 Funk Fam, Primus with John the Fisherman. Get that stanky place ready.
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0: Mornings on Double J are a very special time. 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

0: You're on Double J Arpos, hanging out with me, D-Lord the Prophet. Delighted to have you company, and welcome if you are just joining us. That was a classic from the Hummingbirds from 1991, If a Vow, from Vavavoom. Just before that,
1: 455 Funk.
0: Fun one today for you from Primus, off their 1989 album. Suck on this. I played you John the Fisherman.

Primus in the country soon. In December, playing shows with Queens of the Stone Age and Tropical F Storm. Playing Adelaide, Hobart, Melbourne, Sydney, Brisbane, Newcastle as well. Presented by Double J. And today is the birthday of singer slash bassist extraordinaire Les Claypool. Born on this day in 1963 in California. Happy birthday to you, Les. And lots of love coming through for your track, mate. On 0408 34 55 55. D-Man, yes. Your mother must be proud. Always funked out, always magic. Thank you, Parker. That's lovely. And yes, I am about to join your Pokemon Go group. Sorry. John doesn't know what it's like to be a fisherman, says this message. Joshy, is it hard? I've tried. I can't do it. I can't fish, but I can enjoy the funk. 4:55 every day. Oh! Zach in West Yarri loving it. Got the tickets. Yes, sweet as. A few people have got some tickets to Rad Things. This one says, D-Man, Greg, used to be from Cabby Cabby Country, now in Koori Country. Haven't seen Tism for a while. I got a ticket for their second Melbourne show. Thought I'd give the old boys a warm-up first. That's nice. Tism in the studio just before. Greg also got a ticket for Primus. Sick! Another message here saying, Pim and Andy love music. And that's why you're listening to Double J. Thank you very much for all of your ace messages. Coming up soon, I've got some classic Blur lined up for you. New Death Cab for Cutie on the way as well. Oh, I do like this message from Jason in Adelaide. Listening from just before to a track called Drift. I was making a cup of tea in the kitchen, says his message. The tune came on and I started pretending to play keyboards on the back of my Labrador. He liked it as he thought it was a game. But I was looking very cool, I think. Yes, air keyboards on a dog. Thanks, Jason. Love that. Hey, fam, Ezra Collective start their Australian tour tomorrow night in Perth at the Astor Theatre. London jazz five-piece. First jazz band, actually, to win the Mercury Prize ever. They're here with their new album, Here Because of Hope. Came out a couple of weeks ago. After Perth, heading to Brisbane's Tivoli on Friday, then Sydney on Saturday, Melbourne on Sunday, both as part of the new Move My Way Festival. Very nice. Here they are now. Off the album, Here Because of Hope, Ezra Collective with El Corazon on Double J. Oh, yeah. Oh, yeah, I feel that. Oh, yeah.

0: Double J's classic album.
1: In 2006, Kevin Mitchell expanded his songbook and his creative horizons as Bob Evans. And

0: How are you going? How's your arvo? Is it calm? I'm feeling calm again now that Tism have left. Love you, Tism. We did chat with Tism just before here on Double J Arvos. That is going to be an ABC Listen soon if it's not there already, if you missed it, if you missed the mayhem. But just then, Mia Dyson with Fool from 2018 off the album If I Said Only So Far I Take It Back. Mia playing at the Double J presented at Queenscliff Music Festival 27th to 29th of November. Details, Double J website. New music from Death Cab for Cutie in there, Stone Over Water, Blur in there with Girls and Boys, and thank you for your message, Julia in Thornbury Narm. And also thank you to Ace Molly. Love your idea. And we kicked off that run with Ezra Collective, El Corazon, from the brand new album Here Because of Hope, and those guys starting their Australian tour tomorrow night in Perth, heading all around the country, going to Brisbane and Sydney, and then Melbourne as well. Sydney and Melbourne, both part of the Move My Way Festival, new festival. If you're going along, you will be transformed and healed. For reals. If you want to send a message, 0408 345 555. Coming up soon, how about some Fever Ray? Fever Ray coming up right after this newie from This Is Lorelei. This is Billy Keane back on Double J with Dylan.
1: Oh, Mickey, you're so fine, you blow my mind. Hey, Dilly.

0: just came out September 25. Album's called Dogtooth. Great track from that Sydney trio. Fever Ray in there with When I Grow Up from 2009. Hauntingly beautiful. We kicked off that run with This Is Lorelei. Billy Came Back. Great tune from the new album, The Singer in My Band. Up soon. I don't care where you're from. The first time that I saw you, girl, you had me. Come on, feel that bass. Lyrics Born on the way real soon. Bit of Angus and Julia Stone lined up for you as well. Now, though, Take Five. New episode of Take Five with Zan Road just dropped. It's pretty big. Zan sitting down with the reigning queen of country, Lainey Wilson. You can catch, of course, the full Take Five in iView, the whole season. It's a long season as well. But I've got a little bit of a taste for you now of the episode. This is Lainey Wilson chatting about why she picked Tim McGraw's Humble and Kind as one of her five.
1: This song is beautiful, written by Lori McKenna. And I've written with her a handful of times, but also Tim McGraw actually grew up right down the road from me.
2: Wow.
1: Yeah, and my step-grandmother used to babysit him. Yeah.
2: When did you find this out?
1: As a little girl, because every single time we would pass by this certain house, my mom would be like, that's where Tim McGraw was brought home from the hospital.
2: Yeah, that's the celebrity spot in northeastern Louisiana.
1: Like, that's it. And I just remember he would bring these shows to northeast Louisiana, and it was the biggest thing that had ever happened to that town, because he would bring people with him. He'd bring his wife Faith Hill with him. He would bring Martina McBride. He would, it was just a big deal for our community. And so for me, I was like, man, this guy's from around here. Like, if he did it, maybe I could do it too.
2: Yeah.
1: So it planted that seed.

0: And as a song too, it feels like a blueprint on how to stay grounded, right? This song, the lyrics are just so direct.
1: They are.
0: They're almost like, here's an instruction manual on how to live life.
1: That's it. And I believe Lori wrote the song to her children.
0: Mm.
1: Yeah, I think that it's words to live by. I don't think you can go wrong.
0: Beyond him being your neighbor,
1: yeah,
0: what does Tim mean to you?
1: Well, I haven't met him just yet either.
0: Really?
1: Yeah, it's time. It's time. We got to figure that out.
0: Yeah.
1: We got to figure that
0: collab
1: out.
0: Collab when?
1: Yeah, I know. I know. Me and my sister used to listen to all of his CDs, and we would share this one set of headphones, and we'd fight over. I'm like, no, I'm next. No, I'm next. And we played that CD until, I mean, it was just scratched to hell and back, and you couldn't even play it anymore. But I remember walking up and down the driveway, my parents' old gravel driveway, just making up dance routines to his songs. And it was just like our hometown hero, you know? And yeah, I felt like this guy is from here, and he did it. And

Karen Lang here, serving up a mouth-watering menu for your lunch. I'm digging in the crates for essential song picks. Deep cuts. And hand-picked classics. 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And the new stuff you're about to. 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

0: I love talking to old people. It's one of, I think it's kind.
1: I do think
2: that's your job, isn't it?
1: Yeah.
2: It's double J. That's what.

It's us, cause Rowena Wise with the incredible track Unlearning of Love off the brand new album Bad Things Feel Good. Angus and Julia Stone in there with The Start from their latest album Karaoke Bar. Lyrics Born gave us I Like It, I Love It from 2008. And Tim McGraw with Humble and Kind of his album Damn Country Music. One of Lainey Wilson's picks in your latest episode of Tech 5 with Zan Rowe. Catch the whole season, ABC iView. Coming up in just a tick from 6, Two Door Cinema Club, live at the Wireless. Then from 7, Sky High with Howler to Kefu. I'll be back tomorrow from 3. Looking forward to catching you then, fam. Thank you very much for chilling with Dylan today. And for all your lovely messages. One here says, Happy Tuesday, D-Lord.

It's nice. Thank you. I've had a happy one, mostly. Slightly nervous at some points, like when Tism came in. That Tism interview, by the way, out, well, if you can call it that. That's in ABC Listen. If you want to go and relive it, share it, or if you missed it. Keeg, shouts to you as well, and a message here saying, wow, that was truly beautiful, off one of those tracks we just played. Thank you, everybody. Lovely messages today. Big thanks to Sam Wicks, the producer, leaving you now with a little bit of Arc du Soleil. This is Sun Chaser. Have a beautiful evening. Love you. Peace. Bye.

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2: 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Two Door Cinema Club will be here in November, heading right across the country for a string of shows. And to get you primed for their upcoming visits, we've got a ripper set from the last time they were here. Back in December 2024, they co-headlined a massive tour with Declan McKenna. The set you're about to hear was recorded at their huge show in Naarm, Melbourne at Margaret Court Arena. They played a bunch of tracks from their 2010 album, Tourist History, and plenty of crowd favourites too. A reminder of just how many great songs this band has produced over the years. So get your cowbells at the ready. It's Two Door Cinema Club, recorded at Margaret Court Arena back in 2024, for Live at the Wireless on Double J.

Thank you very much. Good evening. How you doing? It is so wonderful to see you all here. Thank you so much for coming out tonight.

Thank you very much. What's the crack, Melbourne? Are you having a good time? Yeah, we're pretty happy to be back. Thanks very much for having us. I think it's been like 14 years since we first played in your awesome city. And it's kind of crazy, like our first album had just come out and we got booked to come across the world and we were just, you know, so fucking excited. And yeah, all kind of based on a load of songs we wrote in a garage in Ireland. And it's still pretty fucking nuts that, you know, we're at the other side of the world playing music for you, I know. So we'd love to play you one of the songs from the garage, if that's all right. Do you want to hear some garage rock?

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1: Thank you very much, Melbourne. This has been a real treat. Thank you for joining us. Thank you for being with us. I hope we can see each other again sometime. We'll leave you with one more.

0: you, Melvin. Good night.
1: What a show, and what a huge sing-along at the end there, closing out with one of the biggest songs on their 2010 album, Tourist History. That is Two Door Cinema Club with What You Know. That set recorded at Margaret Court Arena in Melbourne back in 2024. The Irish band will be touching down in Australia once again this November. 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I'll see you same time next week right here on Double J's Live at the Wireless.
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5: 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You're locked into Sky High with How La Tu Kefu.
6: Yeah, buddy. What it is, party people, what it is. Top of the week to you. Hope it started already in a good fashion and style. Much blessings, much love. But we are now about to get into some music and the vibrations, of course, here on Sky High. My name is How La Tu Kefu. Double J is the team. I'm chilling with you for the next hour. If you're unfamiliar with this is the show where we get to bask in the glory of hip-hop and R&B, dancehall, afro, house, jungle. All the beautiful music that is essentially black music. We are here to celebrate it, here to showcase it. And over the next hour, you're going to hear just that. We have some DPG Wu-Tang on the way. That's a beautiful collaboration between the Dog Bound Gang and Wu-Tang Clan. We have some Kemba X and some Absol. We have some local heroes in Lissy and 046. Plenty more. But we're going to start it off in the wonderful island of Jamaica. Touch of dance hall, touch of afro. Brand new song from her. This is Shensia, Vulnerability. Send this one out to all the groovers, the shakers out there. I got you. Sky High, make sure you don't touch that dial. Let's do it, do it, do it, do it, do it, do it.

Starting off the show warm and easy, just slowly building up the groove as it cruises into your Tuesday evening. Right there, that is B-Wise featuring Harry A and Shel Tamika. Ihunya, which translates to love. B-Wise's album, Resilient Ones, is out now. It has been for a little bit. So if you dig that sound, please go out there, support it, support him, support the movement, stream the song, the album. We'll see him at a show, no doubt he'll be touching down around your neighborhood sometime soon. B-Wise featuring Harry A and Shel Tamika with Ihunya. Well, sorry, Ihunanya. Excuse my pronunciation. We also heard Elena with For the Night. We started off with Shensia, Vulnerability. Tuesday evening, Double J, you know what time it is. It is time for Sky High. My name is Hal. Here to provide you the music and the vibrations for your Tuesday evening. Coming up soon, briefly mentioned it before, DPG, Wu-Tang, Rakim on production as well. So, you know, it's a heavyweight collaboration. We want to keep in this vibe to a young artist that mixes pop with South Asian and R&B and tad hip-hop, tad electro. Just a super talented young lady. Priya Raghu, she'll actually be touching down in Australia next month, I believe, November. So hold tight for the information for you. But this is her recent single, her brand new single, Priya Raghu, with Finally, right here, Sky High, High, High.

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0: what?
1: Such a cool, tidy, even though short, nice, nice tune. Coffee Stone with The Last Flower to Bloom. In there as well, The Browns, if you're unfamiliar with that collective, they're a group of South Asian, Australian artists, producers, rappers, visionaries, creatives, and they've gotten together to tell their side of the story. And they've released some freestyles, just waiting for that mixtape. El Fresh, if you're listening, I need the mixtape. There's The Browns with 88 Till Infinity. And we started off with Priya Raghu and a song called Finally. Tuesday evening, you are here with I, How Latu Kefu. And yes, you are listening to Sky High and Double J, playing you the freshness of hip-hop, R&B, future beats, Afro, all of that. But if you like your old school jams, then Friday evening is the place to be for you. Show called Block Party, 7 p.m. I'm there hanging out 2 hours, playing you the yesteryear jams from the raves, the dance halls, the park jams, all of that. So if that sounds, you know what, man, let me check that out. Well, come check it out. 7 p.m. Friday evening. But it is a Tuesday evening, so we're here focusing on Sky High. Plenty, plenty more tracks coming your way, including the brand new one with Utility, teaming up with one of my favorite young MCs at the moment, Matek. But right now, we're going to head over to the States with a big collaboration between the Dog Pound Gang, Wu-Tang Clan, and Rakim. An album that just released called God Buddy LP has features on there from Rakim, of course, Max Sean, Cocaine, Trigger, Buckshot, and many, many others. In this particular song I wanted to play this evening, it's Corrupt, Master Killer, Rakim, Daz Dillinger, Ghostface Killer, Raekwon. This one is called Rocky Buddy. This is exactly going to do that right here. Sky High.

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big tune, that one right there. It just caught me off guard. The Musical Madness from the mind of Chad Hugo, featuring Tierra Whack and Led Kelly 47. Jump up when you, hopefully we'll hear some more Chad Hugo tunes very soon. If it's something like that, hey, I'm here for it. We also heard M.O.P. with Blow the Horns from 2009. The album was called Foundation, and I believe entirely produced by M Phases. I remember hearing that song for the first time. I was like, whoa, some good old New York rap shit. And M Phases behind it all. M.O.P. with Blow the Horns. And we started with DPG Wu-Tang, Rock Your Body, from their new album titled God Buddy LP. If you missed titles of songs or the names of the artists, please head over to the website, doublej.net.au, and you'll see it up there. Or if you haven't yet downloaded the app, please do. We're going to keep the energy high with a producer I'm very fond of. He's got a great ear for production. Also a great mind for business. He is the mastermind behind the Australian label Trackwork, with their premier artist, BB Pete. This is his own song featuring Matek. Like I said before, she's one of my favorite young voices of Australia. You could hear her hanging out with her girls, B2B, Enterprise. They're all there, saucy. And she's jumped on this song with Utility. A song called Player, right here, Sky High. High, high, high, high, high, high.

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0: Yes, indeed. 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Big shout out to all my Kazakhstan peoples. That is Yenlek featuring Uluk Manapur and a song called Sebep. I played it last week and I thought, you know what, let me run it again. Such a bop. I gotta really look up the translation of the lyrics. But just the way they just float over that production, such a bop. Yenlek featuring Uluk Manapur with Sebep. We also heard Kembe X and Ab Soul featuring Zachary with New Devils. And we started off with brand new music from Utility featuring Matek, a song called Player. My name is Howl Atukefu. 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And I bring it to you with style and finesse right here, Tuesday evening, every Tuesday evening. We're going to bring it closer to home, this time going to Goodna, up there in Mianjin, up there in Brisbane. Lissy, brand new one from here, and this one is called Goats, right here, Sky High and Double J. Make sure you don't touch that dial.
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1: Stand when cunts get lippy with me and get cheeky with me. 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

There's so much awesome music, and we get to play a lot of it. 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Don't you ever wish for. And a some of this. Even a little bit of this. Just bust them all. Miss the name of a track you loved? Find every song we play right now on the ABC Listen app. Shalla, shalla. Every day I want to do la la. Because for my money, I'm in love.

Yes, indeed. Always coming through with the bounce, representing Southwest Sydney, the 046, featuring Nick Slad with Come My Way. Brand new one from the boys. Even though it's not summer in this part of the world, I'm sure it's still warm up the streets. The 046, featuring Nick Slad with Come My Way. In there as well, Nerve featuring Barker and Kobe D, Bad Company. We started off with one of Queensland's finest, Lissy, brand new one from him called Goat. Big shout out to Wilster on production. A few more tunes before I am out. Gonna run back a few tunes you heard last week. She's released her debut album. She's nominated for an ARIA. I'm talking about Larissa Lambert. And I'm gonna play a title track from her album, Yearning. This one is dedicated to the lovers out there. I got you as we slow it down just a tad.

sounds of the Young Gun Kid Laroi featuring Giveon. Before that, we heard from Larissa Lambert with Yearning. A couple of Aria nominations right there. We're going to end it off with JM's brand new one from him. This one's crossed out. Thank you for tuning in, and I'll catch you on Friday for the block party. If not, next Tuesday. Peace.

0: G'day, it's Dylan Lewis adding a little mischief to your arvos. Think tunes that get you moving. 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

Josh Lloyd Watson and Lydia Kiddo. 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

chose to aim lower. 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

James Blake is coming for his first Australian tour since 2019. With his new album, Trying Times, in hand, he's got a string of East Coast shows this December. Catch James Blake in Brisbane, Sydney, and Melbourne. Plus, Queens of the Stone Age are returning down under for some of their biggest shows ever. They're bringing along some kick-ass supports too, including one of the wildest cold acts of the 90s, Primus, and the unstoppable Tropical F-Storm. Queens of the Stone Age are here from Tuesday, December 8th, hitting venues in South Australia, Tasmania, and then along the East Coast. For dates and info on these tours and more, head to the Double J.

0: 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Drinking white
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But nobody wants to hear that. 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

One with Jungle's Josh Lloyd Watson and Lydia Kiddo. Building songs from drum loops and passing the guitar and the mic around. Wanna watch you dance, get on your toes, a little romance, wanna lighten it up. 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The feature album on Double J.

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1: You got the wrong fucking black man.

My mom used to listen to Janicean. Well, one brother listened to Rush. The other brother listened to Dub from the Caribbean. Another brother listened to Hush. Dad was Lead Belly. Dylan and Bird, it was a gift from my family. Everything that I heard without music, I would have been a different man. To put your hands in the air like it's a stick up. Bang.

James Blake is coming for his first Australian tour since 2019. With his new album, Trying Times, in hand, he's got a string of East Coast shows this December. Catch James Blake in Brisbane, Sydney, and Melbourne. Plus, Queens of the Stone Age are returning down under for some of their biggest shows ever. They're bringing along some kick-ass supports too, including one of the wildest cold acts of the 90s, Primus.

0: Ice and the unstoppable Tropical F-Storm. 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
1: 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Too much enamel covers your necklace. I buy bitches, you buy them sections. 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Misery's fueling your aggression. 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Reality TV.

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Niggas want the tea on me.

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And some of this. 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

Karen Lang here, serving up a mouth-watering menu for your lunch. 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

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Wanna watch you dance, get on your toes, a little romance, wanna lighten up. Happiness Anytime by Leon Bridges. 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

0: Hey, Zan Rowe here, and I'm back on your screens for a new season of Take 5. You'll hear extraordinary people share five songs that made them who they are today. 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

0: Hey, Zan Rowe here, and I'm back on your screens for a new season of Take 5. You'll hear extraordinary people share five songs that made them who they are today. This week, it's country music phenomenon Lainey Wilson. Drinking white
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1: Here's another track from this week's classic album, Suburban Songbook by Bob Evans on Double J.

James Blake is coming for his first Australian tour since 2019. With his new album, Trying Times, in hand, he's got a string of East Coast shows this December. Catch James Blake in Brisbane, Sydney, and Melbourne. Plus, Queens of the Stone Age are returning down under for some of their biggest shows ever. They're bringing along some kick-ass supports too, including one of the wildest cold acts of the 90s, Primus, and the unstoppable Tropical F-Storm. Queens of the Stone Age are here from Tuesday, December 8th, hitting venues in South Australia, Tasmania, and then along the East Coast. For dates and info on these tours and more, head to the Double J website.

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The Texan singer made this one with Jungle's Josh Lloyd Watson and Lydia Kiddo. Building songs from drum loops and passing the guitar and the mic around. Wanna watch you dance, get on your toes, a little romance, wanna lighten it up. Happiness Anytime by Leon Bridges. The feature album on Double J.

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1: 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And Ruby Gill recounts being first on scene of a serious car accident. 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
1: Hey, 2010 future right in front of me. Damn, I couldn't think of what I wanna be. I can hear my inner child calling me. 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Industry's bugging, I'ma show 'em something back when I was cooking up a summer week. 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

There's so much awesome music, and we get to play a lot of it. We play a bit of this. Don't you ever wish for. And a some of this. Even a little bit of this. Just bust them all. Miss the name of a track you loved? 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

0: G'day, it's Dylan Lewis adding a little mischief to your arvos. Think tunes that get you moving. Cause baby, whether you're high or low. Guests you didn't see coming.
1: You know, this is the circuit of art.
2: I think obviously this album is very big feelings.
0: And enough chaos to feel alive. But not enough to panic. Leave your serious hat at the door as I bring some cheek to the business end of your day. Welcome to the house, some fun. Double J. Love you.

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2: Oh, a very good morning to you. Hello. My name's Michael Hing. You are listening to Double J Mornings. It is Wednesday. Ever heard of it? And today on the show, we're going to be hanging out with a national treasure. And I mean this, like capital N, capital T, national treasure. It's Missy Higgins.

mean, Missy Higgins. Is there a more exciting person to have on the radio? She's got great music. She's got great gigs to plug. She's got great stories. She's an absolute charmer. I'm very excited to talk to Missy Higgins. She's going to be on your radio, chat about a gig she's got coming up after 11. But also, just a bunch of music. Kings of Leon, new music for the Avalanches, Foals in there. That's all happening this morning. So stick around. Right now, though, this song starts with some big horns. So, I guess horn warning for a Wednesday morning. Double J.

0: Hey, Zan Rowe here, and I'm back on your screens for a new season of Take 5. You'll hear extraordinary people share five songs that made them who they are today. This week, it's boundary-pushing artist Genesis Owusu.
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Kings of Leon. New music. It's called My Whole World from the Oh My Beloved record. These are the Kings of Leon. These are the very same Kings of Leon who won the Hottest 100 in 2008 with My Sex is on Fire. Before that, Natalie Rise gave us Indestructible from last year. Also, new music from the Avalanches in there, Fire Away. I mean, kick things off with I Feel Better from Gautier's Making Mirrors record back in 2011. You're listening to Double J. My name is Michael Hing. I hope you're doing well. 0408 345555 is our text line number. As I said, later on today, Missy Higgins is going to be on the show, which we're very excited about. Also, coming up music-wise, I'm going to put on some Yeah Yeah Yeahs, new music from James Blake, and an absolute classic from Lamb. Some fiddly little guitars. That means it's Falls. You're on Double J.

strong language alert.

Shout out to any dads listening. That is number one dad's already something here on Double J. My name is Michael Hing, and this is Double J Mornings. And if you were listening to the radio last night, as I imagine you were, as is the law, you may have heard our Love of the Wireless last night, which was a massive arena show from Two Door Cinema Club. The Irish band are actually back in Australia in a couple of months' time. They're heading across the country for a string of shows in November. And to get you primed for that, we are taking you back. Well, last night we took you back to 2024 when they played Margaret Court Arena. You'll be able to still hear this on the replay on the weekend or on the ABC Listen app. But here's a little snippet of it. This is Two Door Cinema Club with Wonderful Life. Here on Double J. Live!

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This One with Jungle's Josh Lloyd Watson and Lydia Kiddo. Building songs from drum loops and passing the guitar and the mic around. Wanna watch you dance, get on your toes, a little romance. Happiness Anytime by Leon Bridges. The feature album on Double J.

0: You're on Double J. And that was from your feature record, Leon Bridges, who'll be performing at, say it with me, WOM Adelaide next year. That was called All Day, All Night. The record is Happiness Anytime. Before that, we took you back 30 years to PJ Harvey's Down by the Water and also Sun and Moon by Danielle Ponder. Coming up, I've got some yeah yeahs, some Coffin as well. Right now, though, it's Block Party, baby. Pigwig. new music from the
1: That was the moment I knew I'd fallen for you, our summer of love. Pigling, we take your car to the beach. I

my baby's obsessed with podcasting success, about the ones who make it and the ones who don't, about the ones who come close, they can almost taste it but don't have what it takes to seize it. You have found your Hobie Brown.

0: 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I panic, but then I see his smile.
1: Is this

Yes. Heads will roll. Shout out to any guillotines listening or any French aristocracy. Before that, we also played Jukui, Sacred Women's Ways, and Big Boy with Shutterbug. Obviously, one half of Outkast from, 16 years ago when they kind of were doing solo records. I mean, I love Big Boy. It's like Andre 3000 is out there being like, they're obviously both brilliant in their own ways. Andre 3000 is out there being like, I want to be an experimental jazz hip hop artist. And then Big Boy's like, I'm going to write a fun song about a dance. Got some DC Maxwell next. This is James Blake, Death of Love.